0: It's 1027 WEBN, Cincinnati's Rock Station. Talk back question of the day. When were you blamed for something you had no control over? Rick, what was that for you?
1: So I went on a date with a girl one time to a comedy show, and she really wanted to sit up front. So I did it against my better judgment, and then the comic picked on her for the entire show.
0: Yeah.
1: And when we left, she blamed me for it. And I'm like, what? I told you not to do that.
0: Yeah, that's like a cardinal rule. You're never supposed to sit in the front row of a comedy show. Sorry that you got blamed for that, Rick. If you want to jump in on the show today, when were you blamed for something you had no control over? Hit that talk back mic while listening on the iHeartRadio app.

The Bengals making some roster moves today, putting out the announcement that they have let go of offensive tackle Cody Ford. More details on that, WEBN.com.

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And I'm talking about lighting the fuse for the 50th Western and Southern WEBN fireworks show. Yeah, you want to be the person that gets it all started? 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

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It's Battle. 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Now, nothing is confirmed, but when I saw this, I was like, really? 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

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It's Battle of Falling in Reverse. The forces in my-

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0: 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It's 102.7 WEBN, Cincinnati's Rock Station. It's Battle. Speaking of lights, we've got your chance to win the highest honor that could be bestowed. 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

1027 WEBN, Cincinnati's Rock Station. This is one of those trends where you wonder why people can't just leave somebody alone. Hey, it's battle. A homeowner in Brooklyn by the name of Frank has apparently become a TikTok tourist attraction because people intentionally block his driveway, hoping that he'll come outside and lose his temper. Now, strangers are actually showing up just to provoke him and record it. The guy says that he needs access because his 94-year-old dad lives there. And at that point, it's not content anymore. You're just being a jerk with a phone. What do you think? Hit the talk back, Mike, while listening on the iHeartRadio app.

0: 1027 WEBN, Cincinnati's rock station. It's Battle. And hey, just a heads up, before we light up the sky, we're going to put people in the sky. Thanks to St. Elizabeth Healthcare, the new number one hospital in greater Cincinnati, Kentucky. Professional skydivers going to be jumping over Cincinnati, making their way across the river, and then landing in Newport. That all starts at 7 o'clock leading up to the 50th Western and Southern WEBN fireworks. All the details, grab it now, WEBN.com.
1: 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And possibly in a filling or two. Come witness the sky scream. 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

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It's Battle. So outside of this night show, I do a weekly wrestling show. It's called Battleground Podcast. We're talking about AEW All In Preview, the fallout from the CM Punk versus Kevin Owens, and who is the future of WWE. iHeartRadio app, search Battleground Podcast.

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It's 102.7 to be EBN, Cincinnati's Rock Station. It is Battle of Course. We are counting down the days until Third Eye Blind takes over Megacorp Pavilion Outdoor. Yeah, you want tickets? They're very affordable. How much? $10.27, because you know we're 102.7 to the EBN. Yeah, go buy those tickets now. We'll see you with Third Eye Blind on the 3rd of September.

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1: Imagine causing $1,000 in damage trying to save somebody who was never alive. It's battle. Someone in Vancouver saw what looked to be a person's leg sticking out inside of an art gallery, and they called for help. Police and firefighters eventually forced their way inside, only to discover that it was a sculpture of an art handler leaning into a crate. A gallery says that the damage was close to $1,000. But hey, on the bright side, the artist can now officially say their work was extremely realistic.
2: There's a lot of sitting around and staring at an

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It's battle wrapping things up, getting out of here. Appreciate you letting me hang out with you tonight. We'll do it again tomorrow night. I'll see you back in here at 7. Instagram, hit that follow button, Battle On Air. Leaving you with Bill Murray and A Day to Remember. Always let you down. Love you. Mean it. Bye-bye.

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0: I do feel kind of high again. That's because I'm on all sorts of pain medication. Nudge back in the hot seat here on the Overnight EBN. How's it going? I had my gallbladder taken out, so I can't have any more pizza and fun as we build up to the Western and Southern WEBN fireworks. I'm just going to have all the fun that Sunday before Labor Day. 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

So far, Nickelback has delivered us three spicy treats from their upcoming album, Everything Under the Sun. This one features John 5. Rattle the Cage on WE.

0: Aussies and their famous fireworks will leave behind in the skies here in a couple of Sundays as we blow away summer. The Western and Southern WEBN fireworks aren't happening this upcoming weekend, but next Sunday, it's going to be time to party. And I know you want to leave the car at home. How about you just have 9 of your closest friends come to your spot? Hop in a limo. We'll provide you guys to get down to the fireworks and back with. It's the fastest way to the fireworks, thanks to Western and Southern. It's yours. 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

One of these days, I gotta go check out this band. I'm gonna rock ya. The Warning, they're out of Monterrey, Mexico. Have played a ton of the music festivals around us. I don't believe they've had a headlining date here in the city, though. It's The Warning and their latest Kerosene on EBN.

0: wish I would have had the money to travel out to Los Angeles recently and seen the Foo Fighters set at the Hollywood Bowl. There, they performed an entire 15-song set with the Los Angeles Philharmonic. This thing had a full orchestra and choir, and they even mixed in some deep cuts. I really hope they're filming it for a special release. I need it, even if I just got to go through the bootlegs on YouTube. Of course, when we find out what the frog is going on with that Foo Fighters show and when it might be coming our way, we'll let you know here at WEBN and online at WEBN.com.
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0: Tunes on Cincinnati's Rock Station, 1027 WEVN. Falling in Reverse is coming up, and we'll do Green Day with When I Come Around. Now, I never made it to the theaters to see Green Day's Nimrod comedy. Did you go? Was it cool? I was going to, and then I looked into the listings at the theater down the street from me, and no, they did not have it on any of their screens. Spider-Man and the Odyssey taking up too many of them for Green Day, apparently, and that is a bummer. So let me know, should I take a long-distance drive to see Nimrods? Drop me a nudge with a talkback once you're rocking WEBN on the free iHeartRadio app.
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0: If you ever catch Shroom when that song is playing, he will absolutely be losing his mind, even if it's in a business meeting. 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And those two have a huge part in our upcoming Boomsday weekend, especially Sunday, September 6th, during the Western and Southern WEBN fireworks. We know you might be getting there a little early, so we set some entertainment up for you at 7 o'clock. We're going to push some people out of a plane and watch them plummet down to the banks of the Ohio River. Some parachuting fun's going to happen thanks to the Frog and St. Elizabeth Healthcare. So get there early. We'll see if parachutes do deploy.
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0: Cincinnati's Rock Stations, 1027 WEBN. Coming up, we'll rock Metallica's For Whom the Bell Tolls. Those guys are about to have some bells toll for them out in Vegas next month for the big old Sphere shows, where lunatics from all over the world are going to be traveling to Vegas to have seizures inside the Sphere. All right, well, maybe that would just be myself since I'm epileptic. But hey, man, it looks like a good time. I wish I could attend. It's Nudge here on the Overnight EBN. You know, one thing you don't have to worry about is getting directions when it comes to getting down to the banks of the Ohio River for our Western and Southern WEBN fireworks.
1: 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Thanks, Frank! 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

Beatles, a band that you don't get too many opportunities to see live, but WEBN's got one for you. 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Couple of the reasons why Tool doesn't play a ton of shows. Maynard's always so damn busy. He owns a vineyard. He sings in multiple bands. And now he is launching his new restaurant, Queen Bee Sushi. It's going to be in Cottonwood, Arizona. It opens its doors September 4th. I can tell you, I don't know a lot about the restaurant, but from what I'm reading, it's going to be really fine dining. So, gonna have to take a lot of money with you.

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0: Over the years, you've heard those guys in several of the Western and Southern WEBN soundtracks, probably more than you haven't heard them. And I know nothing about this year if we've got maybe one of the new tunes Guns N' Roses have been working on, slash confirmed that the boys have been in the studio working hard, throwing down, feeling like it's the old days of Guns N' Roses. Hopefully something comes from that soon. Don't have anything to update you there. Can't update you that we still have your front row passes up for grabs thanks to our awesome Tri-State Kia dealers, so you can be right there along the banks of the Ohio River listening to the soundtrack along with us. 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

0: in, WEBN's got you a trip out of town. Maybe you'd like to take your girlfriend or friend or your girlfriend's friend, because, you know, that stuff can be fun. 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By the way, we're about to name another big act that will be joining the festival at 9 a.m. this morning. 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

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I know Shaggy's got some big plans for this week's Big Hair Wednesday. We'll listen to a band from that era right after 3 Days Grace on EBN.

0: morning dose of a little hair metal on 1027 WEBN. We give you a bigger dose every Wednesday afternoon in the noon hour with our show Big Hair Wednesday, hosted by our main man Shaggy, who is currently slacking at the moment. I told you a little bit ago I would reveal his theme for this week's show. What kind of theme revolves around the music we're going to hear? I don't know, because Shaggy's not made it public, because he probably doesn't even know right now. 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
2: Southbound 75, the entrance ramp from southbound Paddock Road is closed off. That's due to ongoing construction. More construction work northbound 7175, that's got the off-ramp to 12th closed off through the summer. I'm Eddie Zellick with traffic.
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0: 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This kind of has me pondering what we should do.
1: I was wondering if I get any special treatment for turning 50 with the WEBN fireworks this year.
0: Oh, okay.
1: It's on my birthday, and I turn 50. Come on, guys. Do something for me. WEBN rocks.
0: Well, we just did something for you. I played you on the radio. Is that good enough for that dude? Do you think we should do something better? Drop us a talk back. Maybe you got a birthday and you want to beg for something from us. We love hearing from you. Tipple of a dog and jelly roll coming up before you hear from Shroom and Sarah, at least this morning on EBN.
2: 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Highway traffic continues to look good for your Tuesday morning commute. No accidents to deal with. One overnight work crew, that's downtown, northbound 75 near 5th Street. But I'm seeing no delays coming off of the bridge. Chuck Ingram with traffic.
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The rest will all take care of itself. Jelly Roll on EBN before those two roll in this morning.

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2: 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Highway traffic in decent shape for your Tuesday morning, and that includes getting past a work crew. Northbound 75 near Fifth Street downtown. No delay coming off of the Brent Spence Bridge because of it. Inbound 74 is doing fine, same for 275. Chuck Ingram with traffic.
3: There's a lot of sitting around and staring at an empty blue sky before we light up the night with the 50th Western and Southern WEBN fireworks. So, Frog and St. Elizabeth Healthcare decided to do something about it. 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The gravity-defying show starts in the 7 p.m. hour on Sunday, September 6th. 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

0: 1027 WEBN. Good morning, it's Shroom. Sarah.
1: Good morning, Shroom. It's going to be a fun Tuesday today. Got some good stuff to give away.
0: Yeah, like tickets to see one of my favorite bands of all time.
1: I know, you can't even contain the excitement. He's been running around like a toddler in here all morning.
0: That's a good way to put it. I'm even wearing a diaper.
1: Don't ask me to change it. I ain't cut out for that sort of thing.
0: Well, we're talking Third Eye Blind, of course, Megacore Pavilion. The show is September 3rd. Tickets are still available, but we're giving away a pair of tickets here and a couple tunes that are special.
1: Dude, there's some special box seats. I don't know. They're getting fancy on us. So stay tuned on 1027 WEBN.
0: Right now, Bush, it's Come Down.

0: 1027 WEBN. All right, Sarah, it is time to give away these Third Eye Blind tickets.
1: And since we're kind of like lazy this morning, we're just going to take the third caller.
0: Right, we're going to ease you into it right now. Yeah, caller number 3-513-749-1027. Yes. We're going to have two pairs of tickets. So later in the show, why don't we'll do something else.
1: Yeah, we'll make it more challenging. We'll come up with some sort of like fun game. Just give us a few minutes to wake up here. So yeah, looking for the third caller to win Third Eye Blind fancy seats for that show next Thursday night.
0: Yeah, Megacorp Pavilion. Once again, 513-749-1027.

0: Good morning, lunatic. Who is this?
1: What's up? This is Bronson.
2: Bronson, you are caller number 3 for that pair of Third Eye Blind tickets.
1: Number 3.
2: You are number 3.
1: What are you looking for?
2: Number 3, Bronson.
3: You got it.
1: Oh, heck yeah. Good deal. That's awesome.
0: Are you ready, Bronson, to do along the Third Eye Blind?
1: Absolutely.
0: That's going to be a Megacorp Pavilion on September 3rd. This is a WEBN exclusive show as we get ready to blow the summer away. 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
2: Bronson, were you planning on being at this concert or were you just hoping that you were going to win tickets at some point?
1: Well, Sarah, as you know, I'm a truck driver, so my schedule is definitely hit and miss, but I definitely wanted to attend this, and then I actually caught the back end of this conversation and on the radio, and I didn't even hear what number caller I needed to be. That's why I asked.
2: Well, you really lucked out, and we're glad that you called. It was definitely a hit today and not a miss. So we'll be looking forward to seeing you next Thursday at Megacorp Pavilion. And Bronson, you get those fancy box seats, too.
1: Awesome. That is awesome.
2: I know. So exciting.
0: We'll see you there, lunatic. Hang on the line. 1027 WEBN.
4: 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There's a broken down in the left lane, northbound 75 before you got to Shepherd's. The traffic slows just a bit through the Lachlan split. Southbound 75 is doing fine, approaching the Reagan Highway. Northbound 71, report of an accident after you come out of downtown. Chuck Ingram with traffic.
5: Without it, you might arrive at the 50th Western and Southern WEBN fireworks a day late, which is exactly why we have frogs, toad rage, traffic here at every hour.

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0: 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Good morning, Shroom and Sarah.
1: Good morning, Shroom. Well, sometimes you need to travel to Ohio to get the good stuff.
2: Oh, yeah, we got the goods, man.
1: We got something going on here. 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

0: On his way, he was taken into custody. Imagine showing up to the trailer park. You got Jed York in cuffs.
1: Oh, my gosh.
0: Some billionaire from out west.
1: What the hell?
0: I guess he spent one day in jail and had to pay a $1,000 fine.
1: Well, that's nothing.
0: He does have ties to Youngstown. I guess that's where his family is from.
1: Yeah, okay.
0: Maybe he was in town getting some work done,
1: perhaps.
0: Visiting with the family. I don't know. This is wild, though.
1: It's really
0: crazy, right?
1: The only big deal is if he actually has, like, a wife and kids and he's supposedly happily married. That's when he's got a wife and two kids. Well, then there's a problem
0: so
1: there.
0: So that could make for a very awkward holiday season coming up.
1: Oopsie.
0: Uh-oh.
1: Oh, well.
0: Apparently in the San Francisco area where he is most of the time, sex workers are charging as much as $6,000 an hour. He's like, I want to hold on to my billions. I got to get to the Buckeye State for some booty.
1: Oh, my gosh. That is messed up, Sarah. What the hell?
0: The fact that this billionaire, the owner of the 49ers, responded to a sex ad. It's just mind-blowing.
1: I really don't get it.
0: It really is in East Palestine.
1: All right. Well, that's where I'm headed next. I went up to Beaver Creek a couple weeks ago to go to that little Beaver's mini mark. I'm going to go investigate this. I'm headed to East Palestine, Ohio.
0: Oh, yeah. Let's send you there.
1: That's right.
0: See what you can find out. Do some digging.
1: Oh, boy. My wife will be thrilled.
0: I'm sure she'll be real excited when you tell her what you're getting into.
1: Yikes.
0: I don't know, though. Can't always be five-star dining. Sometimes you gotta go through the drive-thru.
1: Sure.
0: Mm-hmm. But whatever your vibe is, good luck to our guy, Judd. There is a mini to match it at I-71 at Stewart or at CincinnatiMini.com.
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0: 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We've got Seg Dennison coming in next with sports.
1: And we're going to have him play a little game with us. We've got a ticket giveaway, and why not involve our sports daddy with that? It's coming up on WEBN.

0: 1027 WEBN. It's Shroom and Sarah, and we're going to be giving away some tickets to Third Eye Blind. We got another pair for our exclusive WEBN show at Megacorp Pavilion coming up on September 3rd. We'll get to that. But first, it's Sports with Segment.
1: Good morning there, Good Shroom, morning. Everybody. Let's see. Reds update. Rafael Devers
2: Good
1: with
2: morning.
1: A 3-run homer as the Giants shut out the Reds 5-0. Chase Burns. Worst start of the season, allowing 5 runs on 9 hits and pitching into the 4th inning. I think that it might be time to shut him down.
2: I don't know. I mean, everybody has a bad day at work. So.
1: Well, I'm just stating an opinion. That's okay. All I'm doing. Yeah. I don't want to get an argument, but I'm just saying
3: it might be
1: time for him to shut it down.
3: Okay.
1: Brady Singer goes tonight at 9:45. Save that young man for later on. Little League World Series. Zach Hilton with a 2-run single. Bob Frazier. 5 scoreless innings as Hamilton West Side dumps Texas 6-1.
2: Let's go.
1: West Side in New Jersey tonight in another elimination game at 7. Tennis, despite rainy weather last week and the withdrawals of their top 2 players due to injury, the Cincinnati Open has a new attendance record. 300,288 fans were on hand for the 2-week event. The previous mark was 275,000.
2: Dang!
1: Bengals update. Bengals have more workouts today. Get ready for Friday's preseason finale up against the Eagles in Philadelphia. B.J. Hill back at practice after coming off the PUP list. Brian Cook returned yesterday for the first time in a few weeks with an undisclosed injury. Samaje Perine went down yesterday when he collided with Sexy Dexie on a play. Perine sat on the sidelines for a few minutes trying to figure out what it was. Monday, Tuesday, Wednesday, or
2: Can't
1: Thursday.
2: Can't be dancing after that one.
1: He was trying to figure out what
2: no
1: city he was in
2: Dexy
1: after hitting Dexter Lawrence. The Bengals yesterday released offensive lineman Cody Ford to give him time to hook onto another team. Former Bengals tight end C.J. Uzama announced his retirement after 10 seasons in the NFL.
2: I like that.
1: Uzama spent 7 years with the Bengals after being drafted in 2015. 2026 Ohio Sports Hall of Fame inductees coming up in October include 21 those with Xavier athletic ties. Among those going to be honored in Dayton are Joe Sunderman, David West, Mike Babinski, Julie Isperding, and the late Skip Prosser, among others.
2: All right, awesome.
3: Fantastic.
1: There you go.
3: I love that. Hey, did you see about the Roger Goodell talking about how basically games overseas are for sure going to happen, like regular games, more
1: Correct.
3: And more of this. Like, would that we play a Super Bowl overseas someday, he's predicting?
2: I mean, the Bengals are going overseas this season.
3: We're already doing that, but it sounds like, I mean, he's saying there'll be a Super Bowl.
2: Of course. I mean, all about that money, honey.
3: What do you think about that?
1: They're going to go to other, I think they're going to probably play, maybe, I don't know, if they play in Japan. They haven't played there in a while.
2: Japan is cool.
1: They haven't, maybe a few other places, but,
3: all right.
1: You know, by the time we beat the Iranians, they'll be playing in Tehran.
2: Now, Seg, we know you don't have a lot of time, but we have some tickets to give away.
0: Yes, we do.
1: Oh, yeah.
2: And we want to get involved.
1: Am I eligible?
2: No.
3: Sure.
2: No,
3: you can.
1: I can't go in the other room and be the 10th caller.
0: For this, we want to do something where you're going to give the lyric of this Third Eye Blind song for the lunatic to win tickets to the show. They have to finish the lyric.
2: Yeah, so just give us the next line after Seg reads these lines, and the winner is going to get a pair of those box seats for next week's show.
1: I don't have to sing, do I?
3: If you want.
2: Just read them out. But if you know the song, feel free to sing, Seg.
0: You go ahead, Seg. Here's the lyric of Third Eye Blind. You got to finish.
1: The sky was gold, it was rose. I was taking sips of it through my nose.
2: Yes.
1: I wish I could get back there in the pictures you would take. Doing crystal meth will lift you up until you break.
3: All right.
2: Seg, you did a fantastic job.
3: All right. So, 513.
1: Somehow I feel like I fell into a trap, but good luck.
2: Those are the actual lyrics of Third Eye Blind. So
0: now you just have to finish that line. After doing crystal meth will lift you up until you break, what is after that? 513-749-1027.
4: 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Highway traffic continues to build this morning. Southbound 75, a bit slow below Union Center towards 275, then heavier through Lachlan. Northbound 471's back into Memorial, and northbound 75, the brake lights start at Buttermilk into the cut. Chuck Ingram with traffic.
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0: 97 WEBN. Good morning. Who's this?
1: Jim out of Cincinnati.
0: All right, Jim. Look, we've got Third Eye Blind helping us ignite the biggest blast in America Sunday, September 3rd at Megacore Pavilion. We've got a chance for you to be in some VIP seats, man, for our show.
1: I'm hip. I'm down. Let's do it.
0: You got to finish this lyric. Here we go.
2: The sky was gold. It was rose. I was taking steps, taking sips of it through my nose.
3: Yes.
2: I wish I could get back there in the pictures you would take. Doing crystal meth will lift you up until you break.
0: What is the next line?
1: It won't stop until you...
0: Yes, yes, keep going.
3: Come on, Jim.
0: Jim, you got this.
1: It won't stop until you break. Uh-huh. It won't stop until you drop.
0: Yeah.
3: Jim, did you have to Google these or did you know it?
1: No,
3: I feel like you're reading off Google.
1: I'm trying to think about it right now.
0: Jim, come on!
1: Got me on the spot. Doing crystal meth will lift you up until you break. It won't stop. You won't come down until you drop.
3: Uh-huh.
0: Yeah.
1: I bumped, I took another, come on.
0: That's, you know what?
3: All we needed was
0: that's it.
3: The next line, which I think you kind of did.
1: I took a hit, but I was giving that. I bumped again, and then I bumped again.
0: Yeah.
3: Yes, you know it.
0: All right, congratulations to you.

0: 1027 WEBN. Sarah Lise, have you heard of the Brown Challenge?
1: I don't think I want to know.
0: Well, you're going to find out whether you want to or not.
1: Does this involve two girls?
0: And a cup? We'll find out at the Lincoln Park. As heavy as the crown, WEBN.

0: 1027 WEBN. Good morning. It's Shroom and Sarah. Look, Sarah, have you ever heard of the Brown Challenge?
1: I'm nervous.
0: Yes. It's something known in Spanish as Retro Marran.
1: You're not selling it.
0: It's a viral social media prank where individuals deliberately defecate in public swimming pools, or they release fecal matter from hidden bags in their swimwear to force the facilities to close.
2: Oh, come on, man.
0: Right? That's messed up.
2: Are you sure that they're not just using candy bars?
0: Oh, I wish.
2: We've seen this in Caddyshack.
0: I love that movie.
2: Why not just toss a bar into the pool and act like you're really doing something?
0: Fortunately, this is real, and this trend has forced the closure of more than 300 public pools and water parks across Spain for emergency cleaning and hyperchlorination. Now
2: leave that crap in Spain. I don't need you bringing that challenge to Cincinnati.
0: Please, no. We do not want the Brown Challenge. However, Sarah, I did start to think that maybe this is what's going on. Every time my son and I go to the rec center, this has happened twice now. We have to evacuate the pool because someone crapped in it. I mean, the first time we had just got there, it was like 30 seconds in, whistles blow, we have to leave.
1: Yeah.
0: That sucked. So then another time, just last week.
2: This is why I just stay home.
0: It happened again. This time, though, we got to swim for like 15 minutes. Then they blew the whistles, and then we had to get out. And they said it's going to be at least 30 minutes. So
2: Do you wait?
0: No. We're like, screw this.
2: At that point, I ain't getting back in.
0: I don't get it, man. So it's either, you know, kids just having accidents, or someone's doing the damn Brown Challenge.
2: Oh, the Brown Challenge.
0: Disgusting.
2: I mean, who's coming up with this stuff?
0: I don't know.
2: This starts with the kids, right?
0: Probably.
2: I mean, this cannot be like a 40-year-old man saying, you know what, I think I'm going to start the Brown Challenge at a public pool here in Spain.
0: Please don't.
2: What the hell is wrong with people?
0: Don't do it.
2: See, this is why social media sucks for the most part.
0: For sure.
2: Just stick to the baby, Ruth.
0: It's 1027 WEBN. That's traffic.
3: 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Northbound 75 is now over a 10-minute delay between Donaldson and downtown. Northbound 471 getting close to that out of Southgate. Inbound 74 is back into North Bend. Southbound 75, you're off and on the brakes through Westchester, then through Lachlan. There's a wreck on Lawn at Main in Hamilton. Chuck Ingram with traffic.
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1: Shroom, you're a black coffee drinker, right?
0: Oh, I drink black coffee every day. I like coffee with sugar in it, but I'm always drinking black coffee if I have a preference.
1: Why?
0: Well,
1: that
0: I don't know.
1: Can't taste good.
0: It does. I mean, the thing about coffee today, Sarah, is like the one I have is like has a vanilla flavor to it, but
1: yes.
0: There's no sugar in it. It's just in the bean, man.
1: Special. I don't know. I don't want to taste the bean.
0: Fine. Jeez. But it's the best part.
1: I don't think so, man. I need my coffee looking white.
0: Jeez, you might as well just have hot chocolate
1: pretty
0: then,
1: much.
0: Sarah.
1: Yeah, I'm basically drinking a milkshake. So a new study is out and it says that black coffee drinkers often have psychopathic and sadistic traits.
0: Okay, well, maybe.
1: I'm holding up my crosses against you. A university had conducted this study, and in some community samples, almost 1,000 people self-reported their taste preferences and answered personality questionnaires assessing narcissism,
0: all right,
1: everyday sadism, trait aggression, and the big five factors of personality. So the report is showing that the results confirm the hypothesis that bitter taste performances are associated with antisocial traits as well as sadistic traits. Shroom, feel free to explain yourself.
0: You know what? I think it's...
1: Should I be concerned?
0: Yep, you should. It's dead on, Sarah. They've got me nailed down to a T, man, all because I love my black coffee. You know
1: the
0: what?
1: Entire time I was reading this That's article...
0: Funny.
1: I'm just picturing you. You are the only person I know that drinks it black.
0: What? Come
1: on. I don't know anybody else that's drinking it straight up like that.
0: You aren't hanging out with the right crowd, Sarah.
1: I think I'm hanging out with the better crowd, according to this article.
0: Jeez. Oh, ouch. That hurts. I'm going home, Sarah.
1: Now, if you're a basic coffee drinker like myself, heads up, guys.
0: Uh-oh.
1: It is PSL day at Starbucks.
0: What the hell's that?
1: The pumpkin spice latte lunch.
0: Oh, jeez.
1: So now... Yeah, all the fall items have been released at Starbucks today.
0: Yay! Well,
1: brace yourselves for those expensive, sweet, delicious drinks.
0: I'm sticking to my black coffee.
1: I love those things. They've got a couple new things on here, an iced banana bread latte.
0: Those sound good.

0: Good.
1: See, now you're second guessing that black coffee stuff.
0: I do drink flavor. I mean, like sugared coffee sometimes when I'm going through Starbucks, or sometimes I go through, there's a Seven Brew by my house in Westchester now. There's this banana bread coffee they have there.
1: Oh, I've had
0: it. Phenomenal.
1: It is good.
0: I do have it occasionally. That's my favorite there. But
1: again, I want it to taste like a milkshake when I get it.
0: Okay,
1: which isn't great.
0: Well, not all the time for
1: me. If you're trying to be healthy. They've also got this new one at Starbucks called a Chider.
0: What?
1: Never heard of this before, but I guess it's like a chai with apple cider inspired flavors. But
0: that's probably
1: whatever.
0: Okay.
1: So today's the big drop of the fall beverages. It's here.
2: Thanks, Sarah.
1: It's here, baby. Yay. But whatever your vibe is, black coffee drinker or sugary like myself, there's a mini to match it at I-71 at Stewart or at CincinnatiMini.com.
0: I think I need to go get me another cup of black coffee right about now.
1: I'm leaving.
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0: 1027 WEBN. It's in the news about this robot that apparently beats Usain Bolt's 100-meter dash. You
1: can
0: see this?
1: Can we not?
0: I mean, what the... I don't understand why this is even in the news in the first place. I mean, I've seen the video of it. It's a bunch of robots racing. Why does anyone care that it beat a robot beat a human? You know?
1: Should we be impressed is the question. And the answer is no.
0: I don't get it.
1: This is really stupid. And the robot looks ridiculous.
0: It does.
1: Can we not?
0: The robot can't even run right, the dumb robot. And, you know, I actually saw one of the robots in one of the warm-up laps crashed, and it actually started sparking and smoking. I was like, ha-ha, take that, robot.
1: Good. Leave it to actual humans to be doing this sort of competition.
0: I mean, yeah, big whoop. Usain Bolt's 100-meter world record was beaten by a humanoid robot developed by China.
1: Nah, Usain is the GOAT.
0: He is.
1: Leave that man and his record alone and get your robot out of here.
0: Agreed. Hey, did you hear that Ozfest is coming back?
1: Ooh.
0: Yeah, we'll talk more about that after Ozzy is under the graveyard. 1027 WEBN.

0: Ozfest is officially returning in 2027. This is exciting news. It's going to be a massive two-day event at Villa Park in Birmingham, England. That is where Ozzy had his final concert.
1: Yeah, now, and Sharon Osbourne the other day had announced there are future plans for it to come to America.
0: Yes, we'll keep an ear out for that. So, something else that is coming up. Our 50th Western and Southern WEBN Fireworks. Hello, who's this?
2: Light the fuse, man.
0: What is that? What do you want?
2: Light the fuse. Light the fuse.
0: Oh, we can help you out with that, to light the fuse.
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0: Yes, that is where, thanks to Johnstone Supply and the Grimmy Group, you can register to light the fuse.
1: We love those dudes. So yeah, hopefully that guy that just called about lighting the fuse will do exactly what we told him to do, right, Shroom?
0: Yes, and of course, do exactly what we're telling you. Don't miss this show. It's going to be the biggest of them all, for real. 10 minutes longer, more barges, more fireworks. Next year's going to suck. 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
3: 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Southbound 71 is a slow go from above Fields Erdl down to the lateral where crews are putting out a car fire. That has the right two lanes blocked off. Southbound 75 heaviest through Lachlan through the construction to the lateral. Northbound 75 close to a 20-minute delay out of Florence. Chuck Ingram with traffic.
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0: Lenneman coming in next. I got to ask him about this Ohio trailer park drama coming up on WEBN.
1: Now, Stone Temple Pilots, Lush.

0: 1027 WEBN. Good morning. It's Truman, Sarah, and joined by Tom Brenneman.
1: What's happening,
0: nice to
1: everybody?
0: See you, man.
1: How
2: you
1: all doing?
2: Good morning. We're talking about naughty stuff in East Palestine.
3: Yeah. Oh, no kidding. The 49ers guy.
2: Yeah.
3: Jed, yes. I've met that guy a couple times.
2: That's what I was going to ask you.
3: Yeah.
2: So have you met Jed York?
3: Oh, yeah.
2: The man of the week, I guess.
3: Yeah. Yeah. Man, you know, that whole family, the ownership group of the 49ers, all of that family goes back to Youngstown, Ohio. It's where they're all from.
2: Okay.
3: Big Italian family. Eddie DeBartolo owned the team, was a great owner for a long time, got involved with some stuff down in Louisiana, actually went to jail for a little while. When he went to jail, he's out now, and he great guy. I mean, just awesome dude. And when he ran the 49ers, they were the elite of the elite of the elite. And then his sister, who marries a doctor, York, okay, they own the family. And then the son, their son, Jed York, is the one now who's running the operation. And I saw that story and I thought to myself,
2: what was your first
3: thought? Are you kidding? I just thought to myself,
2: when this dude is paying for $140 sex in Ohio.
3: In East Palestine,
2: in
3: Ohio.
2: Am I saying Palestine or Palestine?
3: I'm not sure.
2: The only one who's going there is Jed.
3: But I mean, can you imagine?
0: Well, I'm going to go there and investigate after the show, Tom, if you want to join me.
2: Yeah, we're
0: going to
2: send
0: Shroom. Do that.
2: Should we send you guys like in the U-Haul? You guys can go investigate this trailer park.
3: The EBN van. We'll get an EBN van.
2: We'll fit right in.
0: iHeart will love it that we're cruising through there.
3: Go over there and check it all out.
2: Look, you've met this guy. It's like, I mean, would you ever have expected this to happen?
3: But do you expect it in anybody? You know, I mean, look, it is what it is, right? I mean, if it's not sex, it's money, right? The two greatest downfalls of everybody, right?
2: Yeah.
3: Sex and money.
0: And drugs, man.
3: Well, drugs can be too, but that can be certainly a big part. But it's like Robert Kraft. I've met him numerous times.
2: With the massages, yeah.
3: Yeah, he goes down and, where was that? But that was at some highfalutin joint, right? Down in West Palm Beach or something, right? Right? What's wrong with that? Highfalutin. You don't like that?
2: Yeah, I love it. I'm writing that down. I'm going to use that at some point later on
3: today. I use that all
2: today.
3: The time.
0: That's an old school term that you're bringing back. Highfalutin, man.
2: We're going to bring it back in 26.
3: Sarah runs with that kind of highfalutin. She does.
0: It's going to be all over TikTok, man.
2: I was running with highfalutin.
3: I thought you might. You went to the Bengals game the other night. You didn't go with your dad this time, did you?
2: No, I was there with my husband.
3: Okay.
2: Yeah.
3: Okay. Oh, that's right. I saw you guys. The picture in the stands. I was hoping just by some happenstance.
2: Oh, no.
3: My daughter now is working here in town, has her own place, and her friends for the first time decided, because they're making good money, and they decided they were going to buy tickets to a game.
2: Uh-huh.
3: You know, and they went the other night.
2: Even for preseason, they weren't cheap.
3: No, but they all went together, a group of about, I don't know, six, seven of them, something like that. And they were going to hang along the banks there. And I know sometimes, you know, you pop in time to time, some joint here or there. And I was just hoping somehow, some way that she'd run into you to say hello, but I guess she did not.
2: Oh, yeah, I would love to meet your daughter.
3: She's fun.
2: We were hanging out at Yard House beforehand. I was drinking like one of those beers out of that like giant yard, like glass thing, I guess.
3: She said it was for a preseason game. It was rocking down there.
2: Dude, it was packed. There were like 60,000 people in the state. Like, I mean, and for no starters that night, too. True. It was impressive. I think the weather played a big factor with everything.
0: And
2: it was so nice
0: out. That special Bengals cup you were drinking out of, right?
2: Oh, yeah. The stadium sells those little cooler cups now.
3: Yeah.
2: Those are highfalutin, Tom.
0: Yeah, somebody offered.
3: The highfalutin stuff's up in the suites.
0: That's where
3: she'll be when the season starts.
0: True.
2: Oh, stop.
3: She's up there all the time. Shrimp, you get to go this week?
2: Not true.
0: Nah, I didn't. But I did go to an FC Cincinnati game for the first time with my son and some friends over the weekend. So we did that, and that was fun.
3: In the stands. So much fun.
0: I want to go into the Bailey there. That would be a lot of fun.
3: Yeah, it would be.
0: I want to be the guy banging on the drums, man.
3: It's funny you finally went. I didn't go for the first time. My wife and I decided we'd never been.
0: All right.
3: So last year, we went for the first time, bought tickets, went down there, had a great time.
2: Yeah.
3: Yep. Yeah, but Sarah, when the football season starts, she's up there with all the highfalutin. Say it all together.
2: I'm in the stands with the people. I'm not highfalutin. But you know, you talk about FCC. It is my goal to someday be cool enough to pull the sword.
0: Yes,
3: you
2: during
3: will.
2: The pregame you will. Ceremony
3: you
2: stuff.
3: Will.
2: My
3: That's
2: friend
3: what
2: Tiff
3: I say.
2: Potter, who
3: yes.
2: used to
3: she
2: work
3: will.
2: Here,
3: yeah, she did.
2: She
3: it.
2: Pulled the sword.
3: Yeah,
0: yep.
2: I'm like, I
0: want
2: to see,
3: You'll
2: but
3: do
2: my
3: it.
2: Problem is like, I want to like pull the sword and just like start running with it, like it's like a lightsaber or something.
3: Now, what would you, Sarah, if you had to, just you know, quick thought here,
2: yeah,
3: okay?
2: Yeah, yeah.
3: If you were given that honor,
2: yes,
3: what would your attire be for that?
2: You wear the jersey. They give you one of the jerseys.
3: Oh, okay.
2: Yeah, yeah.
3: Okay.
2: Yeah, they make you like a personalized jersey. Like, it's a whole thing.
3: Well,
2: you show up hours before the match, and you rehearse it, too.
3: Okay. No kidding.
2: Yeah, that way they...
3: That makes sense.
2: Yeah, they don't want you, like, falling with the sword, you know? They want to make sure it's
0: Can
2: reversed.
0: You imagine you fall, you puncture yourself right there in front of all those
2: That's
0: people?
2: That's probably why I'll never get to do it. I'm, like, way too clumsy
3: oh,
2: to handle
3: Oh, you're
2: going
3: to get to do it. I guarantee
2: know.
3: Jeff Birding's probably dialed in right now on EBN.
2: I don't
3: right?
2: know.
3: Probably. Little rock and roll, and he's thinking, okay, Sarah's up next.
2: I do love those FCC matches, though. They're a lot of fun.
0: Tom Brenneman's going to put a good word in for you, too.
3: I would.
0: He will.
3: If I run into him, I will.
2: All right.
3: I will.
2: Let him know. I want to pull the sword.
3: I will definitely. Be a little careful there, but I'll let him know that you're all in.
2: Your words, not mine.
3: You said it. Shroom, who said it?
0: Well, hey,
3: not
0: Tom.
3: Me.
0: Tom, this was a highfalutin good time.
3: It always is. It always is. Highfalutin Sarah Elise.
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1: 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Southbound 71 continues to run close to an extra half hour between 275 and the lateral. There's a wreck on the left shoulder at 275. Right side's blocked at the lateral due to an earlier car fire. Northbound 75, brake lights from Turfway into town. There's a wreck on 747 near Mulhauser. Chuck Ingram with traffic.
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0: 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Sarah's going to talk about sex.
1: Oh, I hope our Bengals don't get wrapped up in drama like this.
0: Can you imagine somebody from the Brown family doing something like this?
1: Oh, God. Oh, God, no.
0: You're so disgusted.
1: I'm praying this sort of thing does not ever happen here in Cincinnati.
0: Actually, I hope it does.
1: Well, we had kind of talked about this a little bit with Tom Brenneman a few minutes ago. And talking about 49ers owner Jed York. This dude is worth almost $9 billion. That's billion with a B, shroom.
0: Ooh.
1: Making headlines after he was caught getting naughty over the weekend. Reports are saying that Jed had responded to an advertisement on Sunday morning around 9 a.m. after he saw a flyer that read, arranged to have sexual activity with female in exchange for $140.
0: Oh, what a deal!
1: At this Ohio trailer park.
0: What the hell?
1: And East Palestine, however you say it. I'm sure Jed knows exactly how to say it.
0: Sure.
1: But I guess when he was on his way to meet up with the sex worker, or so he thought, he was caught immediately and taken into custody. Dude had to spend a day in jail and pay a $1,000 fine, but now he's dealing with all the embarrassment.
0: This is terrible. I'm looking at, so he's a 46-year-old dude, so he's only a year older than me, and
1: owns the 49ers.
0: Yeah. I mean, he's just totally, well, you think he's going to be able to overcome this?
1: No, I think we're going to always think about this when we hear the name Jed York. There are just certain things that you can't shake.
0: Do you think you think his wife's going to divorce him?
1: He's worth $8.5 billion.
0: Well, Shroom. I hope he has a good prenup.
1: Do you think they have a prenup? I mean, what were things like when they got married
0: right
1: 20 years ago? I have no idea, but I think his family has money. He comes from money.
0: That's true.
1: So and he's spending $140 at an Ohio trailer park. What are you doing, bro?
0: I don't get it, man. He's a
1: all of this is
0: fool.
1: Wild. It's mind-blowing.
0: I don't understand it, Sarah.
1: And
0: bit.
1: I guess he has ties to Youngstown, Ohio.
0: Okay.
1: That's where a lot of his family is from.
0: There's a lot of questions in my head right now, some that I probably shouldn't just ask, right?
1: I feel like you should ask, though.
0: I don't know, man.
1: Or is this a question for Jed himself?
0: I'd like to ask Jed, yeah. Like, well, where was this flyer? Was it online? Was it stapled to, like, a telephone pole? I mean, can you imagine?
1: Actually, I would like to know that as well. I mean,
0: that's one question.
1: Were you just scrolling TikTok and all of a sudden this little flyer popped up? Like, is that what your algorithm looks like on social media?
0: I just don't get it. I mean, this guy could have anything.

0: I mean, he's a billionaire, and he goes and throws his life away. Certainly, his wife's going to probably leave him.
1: Although, apparently, in San Francisco, sex workers are charging as much as $6,000 an hour.
0: Damn. Oh, whoa.
1: I guess that's why he's got so much money. He's okay. Like, if I can get it for $140 versus $6,000, hold on to my wallet a little bit.
0: Oh, come on. I mean, he's a billionaire. He can afford anything.
1: Yeah, $6,000 to him is like 6 cents to most people.
0: True. Look, I think that if Dave Grohl's wife can forgive him for actually fathering a child with somebody else, I think that Tom York's wife, or no, John Ed, what is this guy's name?
1: His name is Jed York.
0: I said Tom York of Radiohead.
1: It's a stupid name.
0: Jed York. I think his wife will maybe forgive him because he never got to the actual thing. He got busted before him. Well,
1: yeah, I feel like he's been in this actual thing plenty of times.
0: Good luck, Jed.
1: But whatever your vibe is, there's a mini to match it at I-71 at Stewart or at CincinnatiMini.com. I mean, dude, imagine you're like outside at this trailer park and you're like, you got a cup of coffee in one hand. You know, it's a Sunday morning. You got the dog. You're taking him out to pee. And all of a sudden you see this billionaire come driving through the trailer park. And you're like, what the hell is going on?
0: Do you think he's pulling up in a Lamborghini or something?
1: Yes, I don't think he's rolling up in a beat-up Honda from 89.
0: Well, if he was smart, that's what he should have done. But it sounds like this guy's an idiot.
1: Oh, Lord.
0: It's WEBN.

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1: Good morning there, Shroom, everybody. Let's see. Update, Reds update, Rafael Devers with a three-run homer as the Giants shut out the Reds 5-0. Chase Burns, worst start of the season, allowing 5 runs on 9 hits and pitching into the fourth inning. I think that it might be time to shut him down.
2: I don't know. I mean, everybody has a bad day at work. So.
1: Well, I'm just, but if they're not I'm just stating an opinion. That's okay. All I'm doing. Yeah. I don't want to get in an argument, but I'm just saying
3: you're entitled
1: it might
3: to your
1: be opinion. It might be time for him to shut it down.
3: Okay.
1: Brady Singer goes tonight at 9:45. Save that young man for later on. Little League World Series. Zach Hilton with a 2-run single. Bob Frazier. 5 scoreless innings as a Hamilton West Side dumps Texas 6-1.
2: Let's go.
1: West Side in New Jersey tonight in another elimination game at 7. Tennis, despite rainy weather last week and the withdrawals of their top 2 players due to injury, the Cincinnati Open has a new attendance record. 300,288 fans were on hand for the 2-week event. The previous mark was 275,000.
2: Dang.
1: Bengals update. Bengals have more workouts today. Get ready for Friday's preseason finale up against the Eagles in Philadelphia. B.J. Hill back at practice after coming off the PUP list. Brian Cook returned yesterday for the first time in a few weeks with an undisclosed injury. Samaje Perine went down yesterday when he collided with Sexy Dexie on a play.
2: Uh-oh.
1: Perine sat on the sidelines for a few minutes. Trying to figure out what it was Monday, Tuesday, Wednesday, or
2: can't
1: Thursday.
2: Can't be dancing after that one.
1: He was trying to figure out what
2: no
1: city he was in
2: Dexy
1: after hitting Dexter Lawrence.
2: Yeah.
1: The Bengals yesterday released offensive lineman Cody Ford
2: to give him
1: time to get hook onto another team. Former Bengals tight end C.J. Uzama announced his retirement after 10 seasons in the NFL.
2: I like that.
1: Uzama
2: dude.
1: Spent 7 years with the Bengals after being drafted in 2015. 2026 Ohio Sports Hall of Fame inductees coming up in October include 21 those with Xavier athletic ties. Among those going to be honored in Dayton are Joe Sunderman, David West, Mike Babinski, Julie Isperding, and the late Skip Prosser, among others.
2: All right, awesome.
3: Fantastic.
1: There you go.
3: I love that. Hey, did you see about the Roger Goodell talking about how basically games overseas are for sure going to happen, like regular games, more
1: correct.
3: And more of this. Like, with that, yep. We play a Super Bowl overseas some days, predicting?
2: I mean, the Bengals are going overseas this season.
3: We're already doing that, but it sounds like, I mean, he's saying there'll be a Super Bowl.
2: Of course. I mean, all about that money, honey.
3: What do you think about that?
1: They're going to go to other, I think they're going to probably play, maybe, I don't know, if they play in Japan. They haven't played
3: cool.
1: there in a
2: now,
1: while.
2: Japan is that cool.
1: They yeah. haven't, you know, maybe a few other places, but,
3: all right.
1: You know, by the time we beat the Iranians, we'll be playing in Tehran.
4: 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And you'll know every shortcut, detour, side street. 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

0: Evanescence with Afterlife. 22.7 WEBN. Sarah, what you drooling over?
1: Oh, my God. I got to get my paws on this thing.
0: What is it?
1: Well, I guess Chick-fil-A has now launched chicken and waffle sandwiches.
0: I'm a huge fan of chicken and waffles. You eat chicken and waffles? I mean,
1: hell
0: who doesn't,
1: man.
0: Right?
1: Okay. I love me some Taste of Belgium chicken and waffles.
0: Yeah.
1: So good there. Mm-hmm. But they say these sandwiches feature maple-flavored waffles, a chicken filet, and strips of applewood smoked bacon topped with honey butter spread and served with a side of syrup. You can make the filet spicy, or you can do it regular style.
0: Oh, my God. I'm going spicy, Sarah. And you just told us
1: I'm drooling everywhere.
0: Yes, I got to get this afterwards. Like, I'm serious. As soon as we wrap up, I'm into Chick-fil-A. I'm going to try this. I'll let you know how it is tomorrow.
1: Dude, I'm fanning myself off.
0: What's that?
1: And it doesn't end there. There's more.
0: Oh.
1: They also debuted a s'mores milkshake and s'mores frosted coffee.
0: I love s'mores anything.
1: If you're not watching your waistline, I say head to Chick-fil-A right now. I guess they serve this stuff all day, too. You don't have to just go during the breakfast hours.
0: Oh, man, fantastic.
1: Chicken and waffles all day, every day, baby.
0: You know, this is baffling to me because it says it's the first time that Chick-fil-A has featured waffles on its menu in its 80-year history. Well, aside from a limited test they did last year. I mean, chicken
1: place.
0: This
1: is just a limited thing.
0: I can't believe, though, they never did chicken and waffles prior to this, because that's chicken and waffles have been around for forever.
1: Well, and they've got those chicken mini biscuit things. So they do it with the biscuits, but now adding the I would imagine that they would make this thing permanent.
0: Yeah,
1: it looks so good.
0: I'm going to try it, and I will let you know what I think about it tomorrow morning. I really am going to go get it. I can't wait. 1027 WEBN 7 Mary 3 Cumbersome.

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0: black coffee drinkers, right?
1: Weird. I wouldn't say weird. I love my coffee black.
0: No, man, that's weird.
1: No.
0: I don't know how you do it. It's so bitter.
1: Well, you know,
0: give me all the creams and sugars and other bad stuff for you.
1: I think that's weird because you might as well just have a cup of hot chocolate, Sarah.
0: Yeah, or like a milkshake when I get it iced.
1: True.
0: I'm like, we are one step away from this being a milkshake. Well, a study is out and it says that black coffee drinkers, often have psychopathic and sadistic traits.
1: Whoa. Okay, I'm trying to think. Do I? Maybe.
0: Now, when I came across this article, I thought of you immediately. You are the only person I know that drinks it straight up black.
1: You're hanging out with the wrong crowd,
0: Sarah. I'm hanging out with the right people.
1: What in the world? I know plenty of people that drink their coffee black.
0: I don't know if we should trust them because a university conducted this study and they say in some community samples, almost 1,000 people self-reported their taste preferences and answered personality questionnaires assessing narcissism, everyday sadism, trait aggression, and the big five factors of personality. So the report is showing that the results confirm the hypothesis that bitter taste performances are associated with things like being antisocial, having the psychopathic traits.
2: Maybe I am
0: sadistic traits.
1: I don't know. Look, this research is flawed, Sarah. People that are drinking black coffee, you're my people. We know what's up. And let's be honest, there's so much. You're just loving this, aren't you?
0: I do. The entire time I was reading this very wordy article, just picturing you over there with your, bitter black coffee.
1: My coffee is not bitter. I'd let you taste it if it wasn't a germaphobe. But the thing is, my coffee, it's like a vanilla bean, so there's no sugar in it or cream. It's just the natural flavoring in the bean that gives it a nice vanilla smooth flavor. So it's not like it's super bitter, but it's still black.
0: I don't think I want to taste the bean.
1: Yeah, well, you know what?
0: I know you dudes are really into that, but... And for all of you basic girlies out there, if you like all the sweet stuff like me, it is PSL Day, which means...
1: What's that?
0: Starbucks has dropped its fall menu.
1: Ooh, okay.
0: They've got some new stuff on there. It looks pretty good. This, like, banana bread latte.
1: I love banana bread lattes.
0: I know. All the stuff that's bad for you and tastes so good.
1: Well, you know, I've already committed, Sarah, to going to Chick-fil-A as soon as we wrap up here to try that new chicken and waffles. So I can't go to Starbucks as well. Maybe I will after I pick my daughter up from school.
0: Yeah, go get you all the girly stuff, little PSL, a chicken and waffle sandwich, the s'mores milkshake. Report back tomorrow. We will talk to you then starting at 6 a.m. here on 102.7 WEBN.
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1: Hey, I'm having a rough day down here at work.
0: Oh.
1: I was wondering if you could play AC/DC.
0: Yeah.
1: Maybe that'd help make my day go by a little better. Thanks.
0: So you're having a trash day. I got you. We're Nonstop EBN.

0: 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What's going on?
1: Hey, Allie.
0: Hi.
1: Just wondering if you could play Ramon Ayala by Giovanni and the Hired Guns. Thanks.
0: Do it after Rob Zombie. WEBN.
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like to say good riddance to the part of the year that is not football season. So week zero of college ball starts this weekend. Bengals, obviously, one more preseason game and then a couple weeks for the real thing. Bring it on. Green Day's Good Riddance, WEBN.

Osbourne announced that Ozfest will return next year, at least a UK one and a US one. Didn't mention cities for the US, didn't mention lineup details, but she has rebooted the Ozfest social media accounts, so you can follow along there for details. WEBN.

The Reds are out on the West Coast and need to get back into the win column. They lost four of their last five, taking on the Giants again tonight. 9:45 first pitch. We're sending Brady Singer to the mound. Catch all the Reds action on our sister station, 700 WLW. WEPN nonstop.

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1: Crank it up till your brain goes numb.

0: So the PGA Tour's future postseason is going to look a lot different. It's going to have a championship series finale, which is a 72-hole stroke play tournament, and that will finalize the points list, and that'll determine the season-long champion. And then the top golfers will compete in match play over 2 weeks in a reimagined tour championship. Now, those changes are being announced today during a news conference at the Tour Championship at East Lake in Atlanta, and that new postseason strategy will make its debut after the wrapping up the 2028 regular season. So not next year, but the following. WEBN.
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Some roster moves to the offensive line. They released offensive lineman Ford after three seasons and, you know, just trying to get ready for the opening day. One preseason game left so that the coaches can get their eyes on some guys. They're at the Eagles Friday at 8 right here on WEBN. Limp Bizkit.

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0: 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What's going on?
1: Hey, this is Wes. It's my 37th birthday. I'd like to hear the new Linkin Park song.
0: Happy birthday, man.
1: Y'all keep rocking. Have a great day.
0: Appreciate you. 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

0: the topic of conversation quite a lot over the summer, actually, and that is having college athletes get an extra year of eligibility they weren't expecting, but they'd already signed professional contracts with the NBA or the NFL, and then realizing they have more eligibility in college and trying to come back. And after the rosters, the money, NIL money has already been divvied up or what have you. Well, today, the Big Ten is passing a rule that does not allow players to return from the NFL and play for one of its schools. So basically, if the NCAA can't maybe hold these athletes to these rules, the conferences are saying, well, we're going to. So if an athlete has eligibility, great, you have to find somewhere else to play. It won't be the Big Ten. It'll be interesting to see if other conferences follow suit. WEBS.
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0: Thursday, September 3rd at Megacore Pavilion Outdoor. Kicking off Booms Day weekend, which culminates with the 50th Western and Southern WEBN fireworks. And the best part? Tickets are only $10.27, which breaks down to 1027. You know, our frequency. Frog Leggy. Just hope the opening chord doesn't accidentally set off the barges. 1027 WEBN.
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LeBron James is working with the PGA Tour to get an event to Akron, his hometown of Akron. We'll talk about that event next, 1027 WEBN.

1027 WEBN and ESPN is reporting that LeBron James and the PGA Tour are partnering to try to bring a golf event back to his hometown of Akron starting next year. His foundation announced today. So the LeBron James Family Foundation Invitational is what it's going to be called. It'll be played early July at the South Course at Firestone Country Club, and it will feature amateurs and pros from the tour's Pathway to Progression Pro Bound 5 program, which creates pathways for the top five players in the Final Advocates Professional Golf Association collegiate ranking each season to maybe gain some membership on the APGA Tour. That's cool. WEBN.

The Reds have lost four of their last five. They're on a road trip out in San Fran. They're taking on the Giants again tonight. And they'll wrap up that series tomorrow afternoon. Then they'll head to Chicago to take on the Cubs. 102.7 WEVI.

ways with Cody Ford, offensive lineman Cody Ford, early in order to give him a head start on landing another spot. Teams have to cut the roster down to 53 players by 6 p.m. this Sunday, so a lot of decisions to be made. Even

0: just one more reason to look up into the sky on Sunday, September the 6th. Yeah, we're going to throw some folks out of an airplane at the 50th Western and Southern WEBN fireworks. Starts in the 7 p.m. hour next Sunday. It's next weekend, y'all. 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
1: 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Which is exactly why we have frogs, toad rage, traffic here at every hour. 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Thanks, Frank! 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

0: All right, 513, Gold Star is changing their name to Glizzy Star. 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

Linkin Park is about to unleash a movie called Unshatter, and it tells the story of them putting together this new version of their band with their new lead singer, and you know, the thought process, the dealing with the mourning and all that. Unshatter will be out in limited theaters September 30th. 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
1: Something takes a part of me. Something lost and never seen.

to be Starbucks put out their pumpkin spice flavored things when September got here, because that's kind of the start to fall. They got a jump start. It all rolled out today. WEBI.

0: So it's a topic that has, well, it's been around for a while, but it's ramped up recently with the arguing with the courts about college athletes and their eligibility and what's fair and what's not. Well, what has happened recently is that some players who thought they had no eligibility left had, you know, declared for the NBA or declared for the NFL. Then, after signing contracts or showing up at training camps, had been given that year of eligibility back, and some of them have now attempted to try to come back to college. Well, the Big Ten announced today that they have a new rule where they're not going to allow athletes to return to play at the college level after, you know, declaring for the pros or signing an NFL contract. Now, that's just the Big Ten. I would be surprised if other conferences didn't follow suit, but I want to know what you think. Should athletes be able to sign with the pros and then come back to college? Tap the microphone button on the app. It's WEBN.
1: 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The tons of detonating devices will be delivered by Kroger Sunday, September 6th, when they assume battle position on the river. 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

1027 WEBN, we had 3 days grace roll through earlier this year. They played at Heritage Bank Center. They'll be in Indy November 4th at Cambridge Fieldhouse. 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

0: 1027 WEBN, I'm Dents. Good luck to the Hamilton Westside team tonight. Their run in the Little League World Series continues. They lost, I think last Friday it was, but they have responded with two straight wins. They won 6-1 yesterday, defeating Texas. Tonight, they will face a New Jersey team from the Metro region. First pitch is scheduled for 7 o'clock. Good luck, guys.
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I'm Dent. Around 420, I'll start an hour of nonstop rock. And I'm going to play Disturbed after the Chili Peppers. WEBN.

0: 1027 WEBN. I'm Dent. It's a sad day today, isn't it? We lost a legend, an icon. Dolly Parton passed away at the age of 80. She had a career spanning more than six decades. Jolene, 9 to 5, I Will Always Love You. Now, a couple of years ago, she put out a rock album. It's called Rockstar. It is so good. Today, in honor of Dolly, listen to it. She covers The Stones, Zeppelin, Queen, Lynyrd Skynyrd. It's great. So let's all listen to Rockstar today. Let's do it for Dolly.
1: 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Right now, we're seeing only one problem out on the roadways. It's on eastbound 275, an accident after US 52 in New Richmond. As a result, right now, traffic stop and go back from Kellogg. Expect a few other restrictions. I'm Eddie Zellick with traffic.
2: 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Which is exactly why we have frogs, toad rage, traffic. 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And you'll know every shortcut, detour, side street. 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Thanks, Frank! A way of helping 700,000 people get to Boomsday on time. Thanks to modern office methods. 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

0: 1027 WEBN, I'm Dent. This is funny. Alaskans have a confusing choice here in the U.S. Senate race. Dan Sullivan is pitted against Dan Sullivan. And yes, they are different Dans. The incumbent is Senator Dan S. Sullivan, a Republican. But Dan J. Sullivan also wants to run as a Republican. Senator Sullivan is now getting an endorsement over the other Dan by a former Republican mayor of Anchorage, Dan A. Sullivan. He says, as the OG Dan Sullivan, I urge Alaskans to vote for Senator Dan S. Sullivan. He's been great for Alaska. Are you confused? Because I'm confused. Great. We're all confused.
1: 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There is still an accident on eastbound 275. That's after US 52 in New Richmond. Traffic backed up from the Ohio-Kentucky state line. Also a crash on Hamilton-Cleves Road between Singletree Drive and 74. I'm Eddie Zellick with traffic.

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How we feeling? 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Aerosmith, Tool. 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

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We're cruising this afternoon, and our nonstop rock continues thanks to Unique Boutique. I've got Shinedown and Pink Floyd coming up. EBN.

0: 1027 WEBN, Shinedown, Dead Don't Die. They will be here, what, 2 weeks from tomorrow? Wednesday, September 9th, Brady Music Center. I always love seeing Shinedown, but I'm really excited to see them at the Brady Music Center. That's going to be such a fun venue to see them in. And it's just days after the 50th Western and Southern WEBN fireworks, right? My name is Dent. I'm going to play us Metallica next on EBN.
1: 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Southbound 471 now reopened from an earlier accident between Memorial Parkway and Grand Avenue. Traffic is stop and go back from 71 as it returns to posted speeds. And another crash eastbound 275 after Lebanon Road. I'm Eddie Zellick with traffic.
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Well, a little over a month from now, October 1st, Metallica will start their residency at the Sphere in Las Vegas. I can only imagine how amazing those shows are going to be. 102.7 WEBN.

0: 1027 WEBN. Did you hear about this story? Police in Albany, Georgia face heavy criticism after launching a search for a man who picked up $30 from the floor of a Walmart and kept it. The person who lost the cash contacted police, who reviewed store security video and posted an image of the man on Facebook while asking the public to help identify him. Many people mocked the effort online, arguing that more money was probably spent investigating the case than had been lost. Police eventually found the man, who returned the $30, and the owner of the money decided not to press charges. Just a good reminder, you're always being watched.
1: 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Southbound 471 at the Daniel Carter Beard Bridge, there is an accident that's blocking the right lane. Traffic is stop and go back from 71. On Harrison, there's also an accident. Avoid the area between Mullen and Springdale Road. I'm Eddie Zellick with traffic.
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Godsmack are going to be here just before Halloween, October 21st at the PNC Pavilion. My name is Dan. Here's Linkin Park. Heavy is the Crown. 102.7 WEBN.

0: 1027 WEBN, I'm Dance. Pearl Jam and The Warning are on the way. Good luck tonight to the Hamilton Westside team competing in the Little League World Series. It is an elimination bracket matchup tonight, so the winner will advance and the loser will be eliminated. Tonight they're up against New Jersey, representing the Metro region. First pitch, 7 o'clock.
1: 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Southbound 471 on the Big Mac Bridge. That accident now cleared out. Traffic, though, still stop and go back from 71. Westbound 275 after Winton Road. Left lane blocked from an accident. And Martin Luther King Drive accident at Campus Green Drive. I'm Eddie Zellick with traffic.

0: 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Thanks so much for hanging out this afternoon. My name is Dent. 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
1: 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Northbound 71, the off-ramp to 2nd Street closed.

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It's Battle. 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

Rock Station. It's Battle. Of course, the Reds, they are out on the diamond tonight. Late night game, by the way. They're out there in San Francisco. First pitch is at 9:45. And they'll wrap that series up tomorrow, and then they'll head to Chicago for Friday.

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